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in the ashtray, reminiscing on those past days. 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And every once in a while, I start texting, write a paragraph, but then I delete the message. 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
3: 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But come on. 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

As I moved from room to room, sights and sounds came at me from every angle. Out of nowhere,